0: I can't believe I ate the whole thing.
1: But you did eat it, Ralph. You know good and darn well you ate it.
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0: 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Heart and blood and soul. 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Heart and blood and soul. 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
0: 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Best rapper to fucking live. 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Désolé, désolé, sorry, sorry, all again. 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

0: mighty horse looking to get found. Know it when they hear the champion sound. Works like a magnet on the people all around. Know it when they hear the champion sound. Anybody loving music up in your town. Know it when they hear the champion sound. Love it when they hear the champion sound. Need it when they hear the champion. Watch out, watch out, watch out, watch out, watch out.
1: Jusqu'à 21h, vous écoutez le meilleur des découvertes francophones. Bonne soirée avec le son unique de la scène française.